then stand on it. Now this can't stand me now. Pass, got me lit, yup. I don't smoke no sweet shots. Slime with my gang and them, looking them like sisters. Be letting it go, I said about these niggas. I don't wanna hang with them. They don't have no business. 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
1: 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Word when you said be the business. No cap, God am a witness.
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2: Yo, what's up, man? It's Big G Herbo, Big Swerve. Congratulations to my brother Incognito and my good sis DJ Mrs. for having the biggest show in the world, man. F*** the city, you already know what's going on. We posted on the corner.

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3: Ain't no doubt about it. Appreciate the look, gang. Let's talk about LeBron going to Philly. The four-time MVP is joining the Sixers on a two-year, $8 million deal with a player option and a 15% trade kicker taking a major pay cut in his pursuit of a fifth championship. Now stepping into this new chapter, LeBron enters his record-breaking 24th NBA season, and Philly now has him alongside guys like Joel Embiid, Jaylen Brown, and Tyrese Maxey. And get this, if he is successful, James could become the first player to ever win championships with four different franchises, y'all. That's big. All right, let's take it over to Major League Baseball, where the trade deadline is August 3rd, and with 24 teams within 6.5 games of a postseason spot, the market is getting crazy. The Dodgers are considered favorites to land Tigers ace Tyreek Skubal, while Padres closer Mason Miller is generating serious interest. Over in the NFL, training camps are officially underway with the defending Super Bowl champs, the Seahawks, already getting that work in. Meanwhile, Kansas City Chiefs quarterback Patrick Mahomes continues to make progress and remains on track, ready for week one. Down in Atlanta, a left-handed showdown is brewing between Tua and 2024 first-round pick Michael Penix Jr. Over in Cleveland, veteran Deshaun Watson is splitting first-team snaps with Shedeur Sanders. And in Las Vegas, Kirk Cousins is the penciled-in starter, but number one overall pick and Heisman winner Fernando Mendoza is pushing for early playing time. And over in the WNBA, the All-Star break wrapped up this weekend with Team Spoon defeating Team Coop 129-122 in Chicago. Jonquel Jones took home MVP honors after stuffing the stat sheet with 22 points, 13 rebounds, and 8 assists in the win. And looking ahead to tonight's action on the diamond, the Braves and the Mets renew their NL East rivalry in New York, and the Phillies send ace Zach Wheeler to the mound against the Marlins. All right, that does it for me. That's been your Posted on the Corner Sports Minute with the playmaker Hollywood Zay. For this story, scores, and more, head on over to PostedOnTheCorner.com. 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At Hollywood, Z-A-Y.
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1: Did you know that for 80 years, Paralyzed Veterans of America has been a lifeline for our nation's veterans with spinal cord injuries and diseases like MS and ALS, and all people with disabilities? In just the last 12 months, PVA has funded research of the first non

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1: You were drafted.
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1: And this is DJ Mrs.
0: DJ Mrs. Let's get nostalgic one time.
1: Yeah, I'm ready to shake through sin right here. No shade.
0: I think the law was made because of this group right here. You know how they say, man, you can't text and drive.
1: But you can talk and drive.
0: It's because of this group right here.
1: Okay.
0: And this legendary producer that they have with them.
1: Come on with
0: We're
1: it.
0: We're going to talk to the Three Live crew. Travis Porter.
2: Yes, sir. What's happening?
0: DJ Spins in the studio. What up?
1: What's up, Spins?
3: What's up,
4: yo.
1: How y'all feeling?
3: We feeling great.
2: We good.
1: Finna drop.
3: Mm-hmm. Party pack. Friday.
1: How does it feel to know y'all still get the people going?
3: Solid foundation. Okay. You know what I'm saying? Can't beat it.
2: Yeah, it feel good, man. For sure.
0: What goes inside the party pack?
3: We're going to pass them out. We're going to bring y'all some party packs now. You know what I mean?
2: We're going to bring y'all a party pack, actually.
4: A real party pack, too.
2: We got invitations going out this week for the party.
3: I'm going to tell you one thing that's in the party pack. A plan B.
0: Okay.
1: Uh-oh.
4: Yeah. Okay. There's a plan A in there, too.
2: There's a plan A in there, too.
0: I'm trying to think, man.
1: Come on, Cognito.
4: A yonder.
0: Huh?
4: A yonder?
0: Yeah. No, see, look. Yeah. If I need a plan B, I wouldn't need a yonder. So that's what I'm saying. But I feel you got two options. You got two options.
2: You know, you got plan A, plan B, and then you got, you know, party favors.
3: Mm-hmm. Mm-hmm.
2: This and that.
3: I don't want to say it out. We're going to drop them all to y'all, though.
2: Yeah.
1: We're going to drop them off to y'all,
2: the party pack.
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1: Porter, and DJ Spins.
0: Coming up in minutes. So in the meantime, in between time.
1: Keep us turned up. 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
0: So happy Travis Porter is back.
1: What's up, Travis? And shout out to DJ Spins.
2: Now, y'all know y'all really set the tone for a lot of the music that's happening in the industry. When was that moment that y'all realized, like, are we the influencers, not the influencees?
3: When? I don't know. I'm trying to think. When we went to New York and we went to this club, we just went to a club, right? And we seen Diddy in there, right? Mm-hmm. And then when we left the joint, the next day, it was just like, oh yeah, Diddy just signed this group called Travis Porter. But just because he was in the club, like, with us, like, it was like, oh, now we dealing with each other. Like, we didn't know him at the time.
1: Yeah. You're right.
3: Buddy. But we did have a meeting with him next week.
4: They left the party early, though.
5: Yeah.
3: Oh, they left the party. Oh,
5: hey, listen, that was not a Diddy party. That was the club.
3: We was at a club.
5: Who's at a club? I think for me, like, just watching how much, I can't say exactly when, but watching how people just remake our stuff time after time, and it's timeless. I just feel like, you know, the rap game take a little piece of what we put together,
3: yeah,
5: and make their own sound. Different artists, you know what I'm saying? So I can kind of hear us on some of the new stuff that's out right now. Like, damn, I feel like I made it up.
0: Mm-hmm. If y'all could have attended any HBCU, y'all been touring, y'all done touched
3: Alabama. Alabama State.
0: Real.
5: You say Alabama?
3: I mean, not Alabama, my bad. Albany State.
4: I say Howard.
3: I like Howard too.
5: I ain't gonna lie, I like Howard. I would win the club.
0: Okay, you would stay at the crib. What about you, Smith?
4: No, I ain't wanna be at the crib. All of them.
5: Wow.
4: I'm just a traveling man.
3: Traveling.
4: I'm here for the night.
3: I say Albany State because, like, when I went there, it was like lit. Like, I ain't never seen an HBCU like that. Like, but I've seen some. Howard was definitely lit too. But Howard was like,
0: Yeah.
1: Man, I'm pristine.
0: You want to be with the walls swinging there. Yeah. You want to be with the walls in there. Yeah.
4: He wanna go with Ashley, the Cosby girl.
3: He wanna Hillary Banks.
1: He wanna Hillary Banks.
3: You know what I'm saying? I want Shaniqua.
5: Yeah. Kiki them, you know what I mean?
3: Kiki them.
0: That sounds like a Trevor Porter song.
1: Okay. Now, you know, we got so much more we talked about. We can't even fit it on air. So make sure you go to our YouTube page and check out that full interview right now. Post it on the corner. Everything is spelled correctly.

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Somebody tell them people Mr. Hem is here. Whoa, whoa, whoa, whoa, whoa, Mr. Hem is here.

0: 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Somebody tell them people Mr. Hem is here.
1: Whoa,
0: Mr. Hem is here.
1: Whoa,
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1: Hey, good sis, DJ Mrs.
0: I've been scrolling, DJ Mrs.
1: I got some tea for you.
2: Who did it? Who done it? And who needs to quit it?
3: Who was that?
4: Here's what's trending on the timeline. Post it on the corner.
1: Okay, let's get into it real quick. Tifa, you saw Pastor Jamar Bryan have some words for Dr. Cheyenne Bryan. But first, Tuskegee University sparks a debate after banning bonnets and do-rags in the classroom and cafeteria. So they not playing with these kids. They say ain't no bedroom slippers in the classroom, no revealing clothing, no PJs, not in the classroom, dining areas, or any other official campus setting. Now, they also introduced stricter rules on classroom attendance and cell phone usage.
0: Uh-oh.
1: They cracking down up at Tuskegee, baby.
0: You can't wear the do-rag, though?
1: No, if you wear your do-rag, I can't wear my bonnet, period. You got something on your head just like I got something on my head protecting my luscious locks.
0: The do-rag a whole swag, though. That's an outfit.
1: Take it off. The bonnet a part of the outfit, too, when it matched the PJ bottoms. But you know, I continue to keep you updated on that as that unfolds. But they did say they're trying to prepare them for real life, the real world.
0: Man, the real world is do-rags and bonnet.
1: Hey, look, for jobs, okay?
0: I feel you, guys. Somebody got the do-rag and bonnet on right now.
1: On their way to a job interview. But anyway, Pastor Jamar Bryan is speaking out after he was hit with an alleged cease and desist order from Dr. Cheyenne Bryan.
5: I received an email, a cease and desist. I scanned down to the bottom, and it was not from a lawyer, not from an attorney. It was from Cheyenne Bryan herself. I said, I'm going to walk away. I do not want to be a part of black-on-black crime until I received this email from Dr. Jacquel Pitts, president of Indiana Southwest Christian University, who said to me that Dr. Cheyenne Bryan has just received her PhD in theocentric psychology. I did a quick Google search. The whole state does not recognize an Indiana Southwestern Christian University is not registered.
1: I think Dr. Cheyenne Bryan should be like, hey, y'all got me. Y'all have been punked. This has been my public TV show I have been working on for years. She got to come up with another story. Because the more stories you tell, you got to keep it going. So I say eventually she's going to have to just come out and say, all right, y'all, dang.
0: Give me a break.
1: Golly. So you're not continue to keep you updated on that as that unfolds. You need to recap. You already know we can go. Post it on thecorner.com. 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
1: Yeah, let's get it.
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2: 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We out here. OBO say so. Keep it locked. OBO. Bye there.
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10: 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And that doesn't even include what PVA have done over the last 80 years, like secured the passage of the Americans with Disabilities Act, pioneered wheelchair basketball, helped design iconic landmarks, made the DC Metro a model transit system, and wrote and distributed resources in over 60 countries in 4 languages. 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
14: 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Progress begins with birds. It all begins with birds. Audubon.
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1: What up, though? It's Wild Wild West, Detroit. I'm calling, man, trying to get my song played, Life for the Boogeyman, out right now, man. Tune in, Wild Wild West. Follow my Instagram, Wild Wild West, 713 underscore underscore. 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
1: Luis, what's up, bro?
0: How you doing, man? How you doing?
1: Man, it's a money-making Monday. It's only right we step into the corner office with the financial expert, Luis Pernell, bro.
0: Hey, man. It's always good to talk to you, but I really need all the listeners out there to really listen up. 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But it's been very discouraging this last past week that I keep getting calls about young people that are passing away unexpectedly. But the worst thing about it is they're passing away without life insurance. So people, families are trying to figure out how they're not only going to pay for the funeral, but how are they going to protect that assets that person has worked so long for to try to accomplish and gain. So everybody out there listening, I don't care what age you are, I want you to go to lifehappens.org, or you're going to go to forbes.com/lifeinsurance, or the last website or app you can go to is Ethos, E-T-H-O-S. I want you to go to one of those three. It will tell you how much life insurance based on if you are a homeowner, based on the calculation of your salary, based on if you have kids to send to college. But it will give you that calculation, because some of you think, well, I have $10,000 in life insurance, but you have over $100,000 in debt. So you're going to leave your family in a bad place. So again, I want you, as I end today, I want your family, being funny but being serious, I want you them to be confused whether do they cry or do they smile at your funeral, because they know that they're going to miss you, but they know that they're going to be covered as a family. So again, I just need you guys to lock in and make sure that you cover your family now and for the future.
1: That's the financial expert, Luis Pernell. How can they tap in with you on social?
0: Follow me on all social media platforms at Luis Pernell. Hey, y'all know I'm posting on the corner with my guy Incognito and DJ Mrs.
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18: 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Progress begins with birds. It all begins with birds. Audubon.
19: 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We do this. 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

hey, you know, that ain't got nothing to do with me. 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
2: Period. What's going on, everybody? My name is Sheila. You could just call me Queen. I'm in here representing for the Delta Sigma Theta Incorporated Ladies, Delta Kappa Chapter, to be exact. Ooh! And I'm here kicking it with my boy Incognito. And we posted on the corner.
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4: Here. My name's Kamaria. And I want to shout out my sister's HBCU homecoming tour page. She is making it big. She has a page called HBCU homecoming tour. Oh, no, actually HBCU homecoming experience. And her name is Indira Gooding. And she goes to HBCUs come fall, and she tours and shows everybody what it's like to really go to an HBCU, the unity, all the positivity. Really, I can't even explain it as much as if you thought you'd know. So just go ahead and check it out. It's really something big, and she's making it happen. Samuel Jackson actually just followed her page. He only follows like 1,000 people, okay? Please go check out her page. Shout her out. She's really trying to make it happen. We both are HBCU alum, and that's what I'm going to do, okay?
3: No more messages.
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0: too many questions, man. 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Remember, you guys are top flight security guards. 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
1: What's up, everybody? This is Pastor Mike Jr. And there's a word that should come to mind and make you smile. It's called incognito. Incognito means I'm able to be in a room, but not in a room. It means I'm able to move, but people may not detect me. And if somebody listening to me right now, you're frustrated because you're asking for popularity, but you don't know how to manage the seasons of being incognito. Incognito does not mean I don't have it. It means I don't have to flaunt it. It means I am who I am and I'm comfortable in my own skin. So every time you tune on to Incognito, you're not just listening to music. You're not just vibing with your favorite people. What you're saying is that I'm going to be the person in my family who can win and remain humble. Win and not be over the top. Win and just remain who I am. Don't let anybody rush you. It's a generation of people who are rising who are going to be blessed and still know how to be incognito.
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6: 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The sermon encouraged us to dig deep to remove bad habits, counterproductive decisions, destructive desires, and even a few dead memories, which will frequently haunt our decision-making powers. We were reminded that sustained elevation is dependent upon an unshakable foundation. If we are unsure about our elevation, more likely than not, it's because we are building upon an unstable foundation. And instead of shoring up our foundation through excavation, we just continue to build on insecure ground. So I want to leave you with this one thought today. It is not possible to elevate to your highest potential until you have first excavated an unreliable foundation.
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4: 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And that doesn't even include what PVA have done over the last 80 years, like secured the passage of the Americans with Disabilities Act, pioneered wheelchair basketball, helped design iconic landmarks, made the DC Metro a model transit system, and wrote and distributed resources in over 60 countries in 4 languages. 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

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Big Master P vibe, no limit. Ballin' hard on another hemisphere. Somebody tell them people Mr. Hem is here. Whoa, whoa, whoa, whoa, whoa. Mr. Hem is here.

0: 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Somebody tell them people Mr. Hem is here.
1: Whoa, whoa, whoa, whoa, whoa, whoa.
0: Mr. Hem is here.
1: Whoa, whoa, whoa, whoa, whoa, whoa.
0: Mr. Hem.
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1: JY, turn me up. Miami. That's for all my scammers and my kid money.

0: you know that for 80 years, Paralyzed Veterans of America has been a lifeline for our nation's veterans with spinal cord injuries and diseases like MS and ALS, and all people with disabilities? In just the last 12 months, PVA has funded research of the first non-addictive pain medication in over a decade, partnered with an award-winning sports anchor to fight for accessible medical care for women veterans, ensured all women with disabilities feel seen and empowered with help from a top cosmetic company. 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
1: 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That's because birds are more than birds. They're symbols. Sentinels that reveal the health of our planet and our people. 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Audubon is a place where birds matter, where habitats are protected, where communities are engaged, and where change takes flight. Because at Audubon, hope begins with birds. Progress begins with birds. It all begins with birds. Audubon.
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2: 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Like, I ain't even like that.

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2: Did you know that for 80 years, Paralyzed Veterans of America has been a lifeline for our nation's veterans with spinal cord injuries and diseases like MS and ALS, and all people with disabilities? 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And that doesn't even include what PVA have done over the last 80 years, like secured the passage of the Americans with Disabilities Act, pioneered wheelchair basketball, helped design iconic landmarks, made the DC Metro a model transit system, and wrote and distributed resources in over 60 countries in four languages. 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
2: I heard what you said through the grapevine. 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
6: 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Yes, birds. 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Because at Audubon, hope begins with birds. Progress begins with birds. It all begins with birds. Audubon.
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3: 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Yeah. Get y'all mushed, smushed. Yeah, 21. Biggest.

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0: 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Yes.
2: 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The air we breathe, water we drink, and land we share? Real progress begins with birds. Yes, birds. The very ones we see and hear every day, on a walk, in the park, or simply out the window. That's because birds are more than birds. They're symbols, sentinels that reveal the health of our planet and our people. And by helping them thrive, all of us thrive as well. Audubon is a place where birds matter, where habitats are protected, where communities are engaged, and where change takes flight. Because at Audubon, hope begins with birds. Progress begins with birds. It all begins with birds. Audubon.
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That's when I knew that your heart was scarring. Friends to lovers need a part to star in. Like, wait, babe, let me

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9: 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Yes, birds. 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Audubon.
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0: You so honest. Old with that.
1: I really can't believe
2: that. I bet when dances was that simple, though.
0: Oh, my God. All right, L'Oreal, good morning.
2: Good morning to you, boy.

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0: with
1: hard
0: it.
1: Or soft tacos?
0: I didn't.
1: I like the soft.
2: Didn't you
0: I didn't know where she was going. I'm like,
1: y'all knew I like the soft ones, but the flour.
0: Soft tacos.
1: And then the hardcore, you got to fry it.
0: DJ AK, get us out of here. Get us out of here.
1: Yeah.

Yeah. Spread it. You know what I'm saying? You know. Yeah. Yeah. Me like that. You know what I'm saying? Let's go.

0: Wednesday. All right. That being said, Morning Hustle in the building. Time to get into Kyle's message of the day.
1: And mine.
2: Yeah. Listen up.
3: Here's some quick inspiration to start your day.
2: Now check it.
4: Kyle's message of the day.
0: Kyle's message of the day today is always protect the kids. Always protect the kids.
1: Unless it's time to beat them.
0: But now, a lot of times, man, people just be letting kids do whatever, and y'all not really protecting them from things. Like, I feel like as adults, if you went through something, you should be able to redirect the kids so they don't have to go through some of the things that could get them jammed up. You know what I mean? Yes, we all know that you have to experience certain things to learn from them. But there's also other things that if you experience it, you know damn well you wouldn't want your kids to experience it. You know what I mean? I think y'all just letting these kids run around all free, willy-nilly, like I said earlier, and then they get into trouble that they didn't have to get into because you didn't direct them in the right way. You understand what I'm saying? At the end of the day, if we want them to do better than we did, we have to make sure that we get in there and get involved. Kyle's message of the day today is always protect the kids.
1: I like that, Kyle. Mine is simple. Instead of calling it the John, I'm going to start calling the bathroom the gym. That way, when I say I'm going to the gym every morning, y'all, you know, I throw y'all off.
5: Like, you going to the gym a lot. We're back to back.
0: Speaking of going to the bathroom, should you let somebody you're just dating take your child to use the restroom? Bambi doesn't think so. We're going to talk about it when we come back.
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1: 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Well, L'Oreal and Kyle are going to give you some sound advice. 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
2: entrepreneur.
3: We can't even say Loving Hip Hop no more.
2: I know it. Formerly of, you know what I'm saying? Either way, the BAM.
3: The BAM.
2: Baby's in the building right about
4: yes.
2: now. And what was the situation you wanted to propose to the people?
4: Okay,
2: today?
4: So I want to ask a question. As a mother of three children, I am no longer married. And this is for the guys, well, also for the girls. Okay, so if you are dating multiple people and you're going out with a few different people, I'm going to just ask the guys. These ladies, they seem nice, and you have little girls, and you guys are out, y'all doing a little play date with your kids, her kids, and your daughter needs to use the potty. What are you doing? Are you letting the nice lady that you're meeting or dating this week take your daughter to
3: this
4: the potty?
3: Week.
2: Yeah,
3: this is
2: right.
3: And this is how old roughly are we speaking on?
4: Age where your daughter needs supervision. So I'm saying
3: under the age of
4: under 11.
3: Under 11.
4: Mm. Yeah.
5: Mm. Yeah, I mean
3: are we asking you? Yes.
5: Yeah,
3: go.
5: I mean
4: well really let's take it even lower because
2: like 8, 7.
4: Like 5 because when you're at that age, you still need assistance.
3: That's right.
4: You know what I'm saying? Like
3: somebody got to help you get up there and squat over here.
4: Put a little paper down on the toilet, do all that.
5: I mean, first of all, I'm not bringing my child around no woman. Unless it's serious. Now, I don't know, first day, second day, even a couple of months.
3: How long are we talking?
5: It's got to be serious. I got to know that me and you are cool and serious for me to, like, bring you around my family. You already know how I am about my family.
3: Yeah, I'm same way.
5: For me to, man, kids are different.
4: Yeah.
5: So I've never been a fan of bringing different women or men around your kids if you're dating. If you're serious, then that's something different.
3: I feel like when children are involved, it gets super testy, especially when it comes to the mama being very active in that child's life. I would feel more comfortable if I meet the mama and the mama say to me, yo, it's cool for you to be around the baby and whatever the case, because things could go real funny.
4: Sure.
2: I say this. I always say that as a father of two girls, first and foremost, I think you got two different situations here. Number one is, when do you bring somebody around your children?
4: Sure.
2: I'm never going to be willing to do that, period. Mm-hmm. But now, let's say there is somebody you're comfortable to bring around your child. Letting that person take your 5-year-old daughter or boy to the bathroom, that's a second level of trust that you shouldn't be giving out at that age.
4: Sure. Right.
2: You know what I mean? Like, when my daughters were that age, you know, I had to do the father thing. Y'all just got to come in the men's room
4: Absolutely.
2: With me. You know what I'm saying?
3: Oh, wait. You got to bring the baby into the men's room?
2: Yes, you have to bring
3: it. I don't know about that, though. Because things be out and they don't have, like, nothing covering anything.
2: Things do not be out.
3: They
2: what
3: be
2: is going
3: out.
2: On?
3: They be out.
2: If the guys are using the
3: urinal. I see no doors.
2: If the guys are using the urinal, their back is to the public.
3: Yeah.
2: And then you have this
3: I don't want to see their butt crack and
2: you're
3: nothing.
2: You're not going to see that.
5: It makes some old man.
4: But you know what?
2: I'm saying no to all of them.
3: But family bathroom.
4: Yeah, now they have
2: family
4: bathrooms.
3: Yeah. Because you don't have to hold it.
5: But we got
3: to
5: stop doing that, though.
4: This is, okay, for you, again, L'Oreal. So, like, if you're dating somebody, just say y'all been dating for a month and he has a 4-year-old and he needs you to take her to the potty. Like, what are you going to do right there at that moment?
3: I'm not going to lie, I probably would have taken her because he asked me.
4: Mm-hmm.
3: But that's only because I think it's awkward for a little girl to be in a men's bathroom.
4: Sure.
3: I'm
5: trying to find out why the hell they don't together that soon. Like,
3: and beyond me, like, I'm an amazing person and I would never harm a child
4: of
3: nothing.
4: Yeah.
2: And see,
3: I'm scared to kill bugs.
2: I would look at him like, what's your problem? Why would you ask me that? We've only been together 4 months.
5: That. Like, I know
4: they,
5: people,
4: they
5: I know
4: do
5: dudes
4: that
5: do
3: men
5: that.
3: Men ask
5: like,
3: women to do anything
5: men,
3: when it comes
5: men
3: to
5: men will
3: kids.
5: Give with a woman to help with kids. Like,
4: and they'll be like, oh my God, you take so much good care of your kids. I got 5.
3: No, I do think that's a little weird because I've seen men leave their child with somebody they just started dating. And I think that's disgusting. I couldn't imagine. I would never do anything.
2: Y'all dudes
3: like that.
2: Crazy, man. Take care of y'all kids. Y'all tripping, man.
4: Please take care of y'all kids.
2: All right, let's go to the phone lines with it, man. 866 Hustle
3: 8-866-487-8538.
2: Would you allow the person that you're newly dating?
3: Like, someone, please take me to the damn bathroom.
2: Would you allow somebody that you're newly dating to take your child to the bathroom?
3: That's
2: insane.
3: Not funny.
0: wake up.
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1: Man, we're helping a hustler right now, but the situation was brought to us by Bambi, formerly of Love and Hip Hop. And she was just talking about the fact that she don't always trust somebody that she might just be dating to take their young child to the bathroom. You know what I'm saying?
2: Yeah, I don't trust anybody, period. So I wouldn't want to, I wouldn't want to bring anybody around my kids that I don't know like that.
1: Yeah, it's just such a personal thing, like using the bathroom too. Like sometimes, okay, maybe that's they're around a kid in a public space, but that's a private space.
3: Yeah.
1: You understand?
3: And stop using your children to go out on play dates and stuff like that. Men are doing that. Men are using their kids. So baby mamas, be careful. Or sending your kid to your baby daddy.
1: How they doing that? What do you mean?
3: Explain. You know, they'll talk to a woman, you know, oh, you got kids? Yeah, I got kids. You know what? Let's do a play date. Let's get the kids together.
1: And he just trying to hit.
3: He don't care about
2: God.
3: That.
1: Don't use your child for that.
2: Let's please pick better men to have children with, ladies.
3: That was on play date. Don't nobody do no play date.
1: Fellas, y'all wrong as hell for that.
3: Using their children to get some.
2: That's trifling as hell.
1: But she accept? Does she accept?
3: Yeah, they'll be like, yeah, we'll go.
2: How do you know this?
3: Well, just know I got I got some crazy
2: friends. Your nephew, he be using his nephew. He's like, hey, you want to go to play date? Nasty ass out of here.
1: The women be like, I like how you take care of your nephew.
2: He grown as hell talking about play date. His nephew need a job at this point.
3: He's 14 years old.
1: His nephew going to drive you on a date.
3: Yeah.
1: All right, what y'all got, man? 866-HUSTLE-8, 866-487-8538. Talk to us.
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1: Absolutely. All right, right now we're trying to help a hustler. This whole scenario was brought to us by Bambi, formerly of Love & Hip Hop Atlanta. You know what I'm saying? If you're dating someone, newly dating somebody, early stages, would you allow that person to take your child to use the restroom? Would you trust that situation?
2: So is it different if it's a boy? So if it's a little boy, say he's like 4 years old and it's a man and the woman sends the man, no?
3: I'm not taking your son to the bathroom.
1: Yeah.
3: I've seen some people get knocked out for touching their son.
1: You know what I'm saying?
3: I won't do it. I'm sorry.
1: And all you got to do is be accused of something. Even if I was the guy and they asked me to, I wouldn't feel comfortable. Yeah. Like, no, I'm not. No, y'all going to hit me with some fake allegation or something?
2: You would just say no.
1: No, I'm not comfortable.
2: Yeah, see, that's crazy. Because like I said, she asked me if the man asked me to take the little girl to the bathroom with me, would I go? And I would.
1: Yeah, I would not.
2: Yeah, I would.
1: I'm
2: because
1: not.
2: I also know that I would never do nothing to a child.
1: I know that too, but I also know fake allegations get people caught up.
2: I don't know. I've never had fake allegations.
3: I know somebody.
2: And I've taken people's children to the bathroom.
3: They picked up this girl's son, and the baby daddy found out.
1: Oh, yeah.
3: And
1: don't touch my kid. Yep. Don't touch my kid. I'm with you on that too.
2: So you don't feel like the person should know who could be around their child or not? They're not responsible enough to know who should be around their child? Because that, to me, then I don't want to send you with my child. If I don't trust you and the people that you bring around my child, how can I expect for you to take care of them for the weekend?
1: That's I'm not with none of that. I've always said that. Like,
2: so the person shouldn't get to
1: see their child.
2: If for
1: some reason I wasn't with my wife, and then, you know, when my kids are in younger stages and she was dating, I don't want that person around my kid until y'all damn near married. Period. Mm. Forget about the bathroom.
2: 866, that's a late.
3: They had the boo-boo on themselves.
2: 7858.
1: You feel me? You feel me?
3: You got the number two.
1: We got Shakur of Philly. What you say?
4: I ain't gonna lie, man. I'm not one of them boys. I can't bring my kid around just anybody random and stranger. I can't do it, man. Like, I love my kids too much, and I don't trust nobody, you know?
2: So how long are we talking before you introduce your kids to who you're dating?
4: A year, 2 years, maybe something like that.
2: I'm not mad at that.
1: Yeah, that's reasonable, dog. I like it. I ain't gonna hold you.
4: I don't trust too many people. You know, women got, I mean, they can say, I'm clean, or I do this. I don't trust it.
1: Right.
4: I gotta, you mean?
1: Real quick, give me your quick thoughts on Brian coming to the Sixers.
4: Oh, that's a great situation, man. We're gonna get a chip this year.
1: Ooh, he's predicting a chip.
3: Go Bird!
1: Now you're catching on. All right, Maya, what's your thoughts on this bathroom situation?
5: Yeah, no, I just think it's too fast. I think you really have to be vigilant when you are allowing your kids around people, especially people you don't really know. So I do think it would just be best for him to just take her until he, you know, gets to know the woman a little better.
1: Yeah. How much time gotta go by before you're comfortable with that?
5: I give it 30 days. Let's just see how you feel in 30 days. You know, you gotta really feel the person
3: too,
5: and see if you really
3: days.
5: Know what's going on.
3: That means you see him every day or something.
1: 30 days is
3: kind of good. I talk to him every day. 30 days.
1: 30 days.
3: All right.
1: That's a 30-day warranty? What's going on?
5: Yeah, we gotta pay attention. Gotta see if we know what's going on.
1: All right, listen, if you didn't get through on the phone lines, you know what to do, man. Download that Morning Hustle app. Shoot us a voice note. Let us know how you feel.

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1: Then Kira.
0: Wait, hold on, man. See? Yo, our producer, Big Mabby, set me up for failure.
2: Dentira.
0: He told us three times your name was Dentira.
2: He did.
1: I told him what it was too.
2: Of course you did.
0: All right, say it one more time.
2: Dentira's kind of funny though.
0: Say it one more time for the producers in the back.
1: It's Dentira.
0: Dentira. All right. Dentira. How you feel about winning $1,000? We about to give you a chance.
1: I am a little nervous, but I'm confident.
0: When we come back,
2: girl, you got this.
0: Then Tara's going to try her luck on that $1,000 cash grab.
3: He was a K, you know.
4: Feel the vibe
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6: You know how people say music can take you right back to a moment in your life? 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
1: 60 seconds.
3: Top of that $1,000 cash grab. We finally got it together, y'all. Denkara is on the line.
4: Yeah.
3: Yeah, just outside of Philly, representing out of Phoenixville. How you feeling this morning?
5: I'm feeling great.
3: All right. She was a little upset. Our producer told her name was Denerica.
4: No.
3: Denerica.
4: And you kept saying it wrong even after she told you.
3: You
4: it
3: didn't too. Have to tell everybody.
5: Right.
4: You told on Big Mac.
3: I did tell
6: her. Make Denerica great again.
4: My sweet Denerica. My home sweet home.
3: All right, Denkara, it is your time to play the $1,000 cash grab. Here's the rules. You got 60 seconds to answer 10 questions. For every correct answer, we'll give you $10. Get all 10 right, you win $1,000. If you don't know an answer, you can say pass. We'll come back to that question as long as we have time. And make sure the answer you give is the one that you want, because we have to go with your first answer. And our judges that got your name wrong, Big Med, don't play about that, okay?
5: All right.
3: That being said, we want to hook you up. L'Oreal's got a free answer for you.
4: And that answer is Berlin.
3: You heard that?
5: I heard it.
6: Yeah, she's going to be about 50 right here. I can tell.
4: Oh, here we go. Because he's always trying to set people up. It's not right. I think he should get kicked out. I can't believe this. I'm outraged and disgusted.
3: Are you going to prove him wrong and do more than get more than $50 today?
5: Oh, absolutely.
3: Okay, all right, cool. Let's get to it, man. I got 60 seconds on the clock. Denkara, when you're ready, say, I'm ready, Kyle.
5: I'm ready, Kyle.
3: All right, the clock begins at 3, 2, 1, here we go. What is 130 minus 45?
5: 85.
3: Spell the word story.
5: S-T-O-R-Y.
3: Which of these animals is biologically classified as a reptile? A frog, snake, or dog?
5: Frog.
3: Which planet in our solar system is widely known by the nickname the Red Planet?
5: Mars.
3: What's the capital city of New York State?
5: Pass.
3: How many total states officially make up the United States? 45, 50, or 52?
5: 52.
3: What's the capital city of the country of Germany?
5: Berlin.
3: What's the largest organ of the human body? Which of these musical instruments belong to the woodwind family? A flute, a drum, or a violin?
5: Half.
3: What's the specific name for a baby sheep?
5: Foal.
3: What's the capital city of New York State?
5: Albany.
3: Which of these musical instruments belongs to the woodwind family? A flute, a drum, or a violin?
5: Flute.
3: Time.
4: Okay, well, she made up. Well, I'm just happy that she got more than five, okay? She didn't get the 1,000, but Alton said you was going to only get five, right? So you proved him wrong, okay?
6: Where she started.
4: Thank you. Yeah. Okay, but you did get a few wrong. Let me help you out. The animal, which of these are classified as a reptile, it would be a snake.
5: You know what? I thought that too.
4: Yeah.
6: Hey, what's a frog? They got the same skin.
4: Amphibious. A frog is an amphibian.
6: Yep. That's right. I knew that already.
4: Yes.
5: Okay.
4: Aunt Vivian is what they call him on Fresh Prince of Bel-Air.
3: Hilarious.
4: How many total states officially make up the United States? I want to know where's the extra two. Right. So where did they go after Puerto Rico? Mexico and Toronto. I'm trying to help you out. Okay, it's 50 states in the United States, but if somebody wants to come join, you know where to find us. Okay, last but not least, what is the specific name for a baby sheep? You said, what's a foal? That's a baby deer, isn't that?
6: Yeah, it's a foal.
4: Oh, a foal is a baby deer. We were looking.
5: That's a lamb.
4: Lamb chop. Okay.
3: Y'all be eating the baby sheep. Yo, y'all wild.
4: I didn't realize it was a baby sheep until we started doing the cash grab. Y'all be eating veal and all that. So you eat chicken. Sometimes they be little. Okay, anyway. You eat eggs, that's a baby.
3: That ain't no baby
4: that's
3: yet.
4: That's a real baby.
3: They got aborted, that's not a baby yet.
4: Ain't even try. You ain't even let it try yet. 1, 2, 3, 4, 5, 6, 7, right? $70 ain't bad.
6: That ain't bad.
5: Thank y'all.
3: No doubt. All right, Denkara, congratulations. You got $70 today. Anything you want to say before you go?
5: I just appreciate it. Thank you guys so much, and I'm going to do something with that $70.
3: That's what's up. Congratulations, $70. Is yours. Anybody else listen, if you want to do better, you can try it. Shoot your shot, man. Text the word cash to 71007. 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
1: Yeah, you got the
2: lowdown. On the Morning Hustle.
3: It seemed like she already got a million jobs, but Keke Palmer might want to add another, huh?
4: And a big star she is, and we'll get to that in just a second. First, it looks like Adrian Broner is saying he's ready to quit streaming. Yay!
5: Good.
4: I am tired of him and this Dean guy. Man. I still don't know who he is.
5: Right. I don't know where he came from.
4: Either way, they're all over the internet, and this is because the two of them have become a pair. But unfortunately, it looks like one of them is getting sued. And of course, which one do you think it is? Adrian Broner.
3: Of course.
4: They found out live on stream. Check it out.
6: There's somebody suing me for sexual battery.
7: That's why you beat somebody?
6: I don't know.
7: They just make up shit, man. They be saying bullshit.
4: So we've seen them do a lot of things to a lot of women on stream, and apparently one of those women are now claiming she was uncomfortable.
3: He's definitely out of control, man, and if he knows he's exhibiting that kind of behavior, he definitely shouldn't be live streaming it.
4: Yeah, so he's supposedly cutting back on alcohol, trying to lose weight, and he's saying that he'll stop streaming if this case does really end up panning out, because right. He's like, listen, I've been acting the same exact way all these years. The only difference is I didn't have a camera following me. So what he's saying is, because now he's getting money again, allegedly he told Neon in 2 months he made $10 million.
3: Damn.
4: So of course people are going to come after them if he's doing nasty, rude, and physically harming people in any kind of way. Anyway, let's keep it on boxing. It looks like Clarissa Shields is training Krishan Rock, okay?
3: Yeah, that's what's up. I like that.
4: I think that's really good. Obviously, they have a connection when it comes to Zeus Network, but they got in the ring together, and Clarissa's first advice that she gave to Krishan is to stay away from Blueface. Okay. Now, of course, we knew Krishan wasn't going to take that news too lightly. She was like, well, look at you and Papoose.
3: Nah,
4: you got similar things going on.
3: Hell no.
4: Do you think it's different?
3: Yes.
4: Well, some people are saying it's not. Some people are saying, you know, Papoose is a little older. He can have mind control over some of the things Clarissa does, grooming even.
3: Blueface is way out of control.
4: Remy Ma just spoke out and said she makes the perfect wife.
8: I'm like the perfect girl. I watch football, basketball, boxing. Like, I know. Oh, you sell drugs? Good. I got you. I might even have a mean connect for you. Oh, you're into guns. What did you know? I love that. Like, I know how to cook. Not just cook. Like, I know how to cook.
4: I hope she's off probation.
3: Right.
4: Talking like that.
3: Talking about guns? You wild, Remy.
4: Like, girl, no.
5: I'm
4: at
5: the plug.
4: Remy, stay away from guns and Krishan, stay away from Blueface. But guess what? She didn't take that advice, because this weekend they caught her out in Miami with Blueface sitting on his lap. And the two of them seem to be very chummy while he has a bun in the oven. You know, he has a baby on the way.
3: Jeez.
4: So it's just a whole lot of mess over there. But the good thing is it's not too late, because none of them are this age. You know, Keke Palmer, who has been doing her thing lately, sat down with Oprah and Oprah said this.
9: For me, it was 44 where I locked in, and I could see, I could see the rising for myself. I really was in full drive, purposeful living for myself.
4: I wish all these people would hurry up and turn 44. Krishan, because then we ain't going to see them carrying on like this. But would you say, like, what would you say was your pivotal year when life really started?
3: I've had different stages.
4: Okay.
3: I really like 31.
4: You think 31?
3: I really
4: That's
3: like 31.
4: Way sooner than Oprah.
5: Mine is definitely 40, 41.
4: Like, I feel 40. Like I ain't hit my peak yet.
5: I hit mine at 40, man.
3: You said peak? I don't know about peak.
4: She's saying that's moment. My life. Yeah. She was like, that's when she knew.
5: Was clear.
4: She was living.
3: Yeah.
4: Okay,
3: yeah.
4: I ain't get there yet. Okay, but I will say, Keke Palmer did get there, because her, Lil Wayne, and Charlamagne Tha God all have gotten, or they will be receiving, their star on the Walk of Fame. So big shout out to them.
5: Yeah.
4: But Keke's not stopping there. She also said she wants to fill in for Fergie.
10: Black Eyed Peas is always on tour. They always on tour doing, you know what I mean? But nobody is singing Fergie's parts. I'm on their next now. Big girl, somebody got to do it. Somebody got to step up. And somebody got to sing Fergie's part. Will I am William. My boy.
4: Well, I feel like, listen, Kiki Palmer got her hand in a little bit of everything right now.
3: Yeah.
4: Give it to Kiki. I'm with Kiki. I'm L'Oreal. That's the lowdown. You can follow me at Star and L'Oreal, L-O-R-E-L, or Morning Hustle Show.
3: All right, stick around, man. Marlon Wayans says if you beat your kids, you really have bad parenting skills. And we'll talk all about it when we come back.
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2: We are so proud of you, Kyle Santillan.
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1: Bimini.
2: Yes, you do.
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2: Listen, Morning Hustle, the building, L'Oreal, Kyle, Santillan, Alton Walker. Let's get right to it, man. Is Marlon Wayans tripping or not? He came out with a quote that said, parents are just bad communicators, and he said that to those in reference to those parents that whoop their kids all the time. If you got to whoop your kid, apparently you don't know how to communicate with your child. That's what he's trying to say. Do we believe what he's saying is right? Wrong, how we feel.
0: Yeah, I can see that, because it's like, what is it that you're not getting through to them, that one whooping? Because I feel like you got to whoop them at least once.
2: At least once?
0: Yeah, I feel like you whoop one time. That's what I needed. When I was younger, I got that good beating, that good one time. And anything after that my mama had to say, I listened.
2: I don't think I've whooped my kids a lot at all. Like, very little, to be honest. And when Nadia was little, because we're talking about words and communications, right? I remember we was in like an IHOP. She did something in IHOP. I was like, you got to come outside. I walked her outside and I said, listen, you don't do that. And because you did that, I'm about to spank you. And I did it. And you understand why I did it, right? So I it was kind of like both.
0: Yeah, you got it.
3: I told her why. Tell them why.
2: You know what I'm saying? And then we went back in and she sat down.
0: Did she ever do that again in the IHOP?
2: I don't think so, because I don't even remember what it was she did at
0: you
2: the time.
0: You see what I mean?
3: I can count on my finger how many times I got my hand, how many times I got whooped.
2: Yeah.
3: Because it didn't take that much. But I know parents that whoop their kids all the time. I'm like, it's not working. This little boy is bad. Matter of fact, I remember I heard one boy say, well, mama, just give me a whooping. Like, I'll just take a whooping.
0: Because
3: he got used to it.
4: Right.
3: Just give me the whooping. And I'm like, that's not, I agree with him. You got to figure out a balance. I'm not against it.
2: Yeah.
3: But I am against overdoing it.
0: And
3: you know
0: to get
3: saying?
0: To the core of the problem, because I know, like, with me in school, a big part of the reason why I was a distraction is because I felt like it was too easy. I'm like, I know all this. Now, y'all know I got skipped once. They went to go skip me again. And then my mother was like, she wanted me to be more in my age group.
2: Right.
0: But I was bored in class. So, of course, I'm going to disrupt things because my work was already done. You know when they gave you time to do your work in class? I'll be done and then I'll mess with everybody else.
2: Yeah.
0: So there is a reason you need to talk to your children and find out why they are misbehaving, because it could be something like that.
2: When I was growing up, my mom, she believed more in punishment, right? So like my cousin, I told y'all a million times, my cousins grew up with us. My cousin Bun was on punishment 5 out of 7 days a week.
0: What did punishment entail?
2: So during that era, you know, 90s, 80s, 90s, we was outside, you know what I mean? So punishment was, you can't come out the bedroom. The only thing you
0: that's were, a bad punishment back in the day.
2: Because everybody was and
3: everybody
2: he could
3: outside.
2: See and he could see all of us playing in the front out the window. Out the right.
0: Hey, so, y'all making fun of him.
2: Oh man, what? And the only thing you were allowed to do if you were on punishment was read a book. No TV, no radio. You
0: and
2: can't
0: books
2: leave
0: ain't that fun when you hear everybody else having fun outside.
2: Read your ass a book. You know what I mean? So different tactics for different people. But do you agree with him? What do you do when it comes to disciplining your kids? What works? What doesn't work? We want to hear from you. 866-HUSTLE-8, 866-487-8538. Let's talk.
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0: Hey, how's it going?
1: Everything is great, bro. How
2: they
1: you feel about
2: me, Big Willie?
1: Winning $1,000.
0: Hey, I'm ready for it.
2: Oh,
3: he about to win none with that phone.
1: He might be on a speaker or earpiece. If you're on a speaker or earpiece, you got to take that off.
0: Okay.
1: All right, when we come back, well, maybe not. We're going to get William right. When we come back, he's going to take his chance at winning $1,000 in the cash grab.
2: Yeah.
4: Feel the vibe
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2: Question.
1: 60 seconds.
3: Time for that $1,000 cash grab. We got William on the line.
4: Willie!
3: They say you're representing out of Yorktown.
5: Yep, Yorktown, Indiana. That's where I live currently.
3: That's what I'm talking about.
4: I know that's right.
3: All right, no doubt. Well, let's see if you can bring $1,000 back to the town, okay?
5: All right.
3: Here's the rules. You got 60 seconds to answer 10 questions for every correct answer. We'll give you $10. Get all 10 right, you win $1,000. If you don't know an answer, you could say pass. We'll come back to it as long as we have time. But make sure the answer you gave is the one that you want, because we have to go with your first response. And our judges, all of them, Big Med, do not play about that, okay? Why you over there working on that car?
4: What do you do for a living, man? Sure.
5: I'm a truck driver. I'm dropping some gas on the ground right now at the same time.
3: Dropping some gas in the ground.
4: Oh, drop me a tank.
6: Yeah, I'm about to say, yeah. Where the gas at?
5: Well, 8,000 gallons for you right now.
3: 8,000 gallons.
6: I got that gas.
3: All right, we're trying to hook you up, man. We got a free answer for you. L'Oreal, what you got for him?
4: That answer is a pulley.
3: All right, you got that?
5: Yep.
4: Do you know what that is?
5: A pulley, like on your car for like the for your belt, a pulley.
4: Okay. Good enough.
3: All right. The clock begins in 3, 2, 1, here we go. What is 15 times 6?
5: 75.
3: Spell the word branch.
5: B-R-A-N-C-H.
3: Which of these natural events is measured by using the Richter scale? A tornado, an earthquake, or a hurricane?
5: Earthquake.
3: What's the largest planet in our solar system?
5: The sun.
3: What is the capital city of the state of Illinois?
7: Right. Pass.
3: How many standard quarters make up one full U.S. dollar? Is it two?
5: One.
3: Four.
5: Damn.
3: Okay.
5: Four.
3: What the hell's going on? Solve this math problem. 18 times 4.
5: 56.
3: What simple machine consists of a wheel with a rope wrapped around it and used to lift heavy loads?
5: Pulley.
3: Which of these colors is created by mixing red and blue together? Is it green, purple, or orange?
5: Green.
3: What do you call a baby seal? Time.
5: Baby seal.
6: A baby seal.
4: First of all, I don't know whether or not you got personality disorders.
6: Real question, you just throwing
4: he
6: out
4: he was
6: numbers,
4: over there,
6: man.
4: Arguing with himself.
6: Right.
4: 1, 4, 10.
6: You sure you know how much gas you're supposed to be delivering?
5: I just said a number.
4: No, that was funny as hell. Okay, you did not win $1,000. Let's start there. Okay, now let's get into it. 15 times 6, simple, 90. Okay. The largest planet in our solar system is Jupiter. You said the sun. The sun is a star.
5: True.
4: Yeah, true. The capital city of the state of Illinois. We're looking for Springfield. You know, Homer and them live there.
5: Yeah.
4: 18 yeah. times 4 equals 72. That's hard to do quick in your head. You should have had your calculator out. This
5: still
4: one
5: about trying to play fair, you know.
4: Oh no, it ain't no fair when it comes to $1,000. Do what you
3: got integrity.
4: Gotta do.
3: He's got integrity.
4: Nah, I gotta let the hustlers know. Cheat, lie, steal. Do what you gotta do to get that $1,000. Okay. I was shocked at you. The colors that are created by mixing red and blue—that's purple.
5: I was gonna say that, but I don't know why I went with green.
4: Yeah, you're thinking of blue and yellow. That's green.
5: Yeah.
4: And then what do you call a baby seal? You said a baby seal, which I would have gave it to you, but. It is a baby seal. But what the answer is a pup. I didn't know that.
5: I didn't know that either.
4: Yeah. So it looks like you got 1, 2, 3, 4, right? $40. That's not bad.
3: $40, man.
6: You guys get some gas.
4: Yeah, you could go give yourself some gas.
3: Right. How much of that gas that you're pumping could you get for $40?
5: About, for these prices, about 12, 13 gallons.
4: But hold on, do you get free gas?
5: I just get it from the terminals and take it to all these gas stations.
3: No, he's a
4: I'm talking about your own self. That, I ain't trying to get you.
5: I mean, you know, just pull up, get you a bucket, you know, a funnel. As if you want to do that.
4: Let me know where you stopping next. I'm coming with my bucket.
3: All right, William, congratulations, man. You got $40 today on the $1,000 cash grab, all right?
5: I appreciate y'all.
3: For anybody else out there that wants to get down, you know what to do. Text the word cash to 71007. You could be up next on that $1,000 cash grab.
0: It's the Morning Hustle.
2: Yeah. Ice.

0: Yo, Mona Hustle in the buildings. L'Oreal, Kyle Santillan, Alton Walker.
1: And you can get some money with the gang. All you got to do is text cash, C-A-S-H, to 71007.
0: All right, man. Lowdown's coming up next. What we got?
1: Well, it looks like what we got is new music by this person. And I can't believe it. She's moving pretty quickly this time. Also, some pretty devastating news, okay? And there's a new phone call that has been released. We'll talk all about it coming up in the Lowdown.
0: It's going down in 10 minutes. Don't move.
2: We are... The Morning Hustle.
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1: Yeah, you got the
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4: And the audio is pretty, pretty devastating. We'll talk about that in just a second. First, it looks like Cardi B is already dropping brand new music.

0: Sounds like she's subbing Maduka, K-A-O-W-E-O's, SpaghettiOs.
1: I call her Maduki.
0: Maduka, the Nigerian soccer player that she's allegedly dating. We all know that every time she comes out dating somebody, now here comes all the wolves and the sheeps and everything else. But dropping new music so soon. She took so long to drop that sophomore album. But I am hearing rumors that she's trying to drop another project in November. I don't know if that's because she's ready to go on her second leg of her tour. Mm-hmm. But we shall see. Okay, now what else we see is that NBA Youngboy and his artist Mello Rax seem to have a little bit more going on than we think. You know, there's been a lot of speculations that the two of them have been dealing with each other in a sexual manner.
1: Yikes.
0: But she had a tattoo for him, and it looks like she's gotten another one, but this time it's his face. So the internet tore her ass up because it was a rough... It looked like I drew it a little bit, and I don't know how to draw. So if that means anything. Did you see it? You know the emoji with the red face, and it's like it got the little locks hanging out from it? That's what it gave. But she made it very clear to show it. And I think we're all forgetting he's actually very, very married, okay?
2: NBA Youngboy?
0: Yes, and he has new babies with his wife. It's not like you... The tattoo's pretty terrible.
3: Like that. Man, that's 21 Savage, eh?
0: That's Animal from the Muppet Babies. I don't know. It looked like it could be a lot of people.
3: It's a lot of people.
0: Bob Marley when his locks first start growing.
3: Whoopi go.
0: All right, I'm done with you. Either way, he likes it apparently because he posted her up on social media. They must got an open marriage because I would have whooped Mello Rax's ass if I was the wife.
2: Yeah,
0: and his.
2: I didn't know somebody married him. That's crazy.
0: Somebody better marry him, all them damn kids. He better do something to slow down. Last but not least, this is some not so funny news. The Nolan Wells case has a turn of events, and it looks like there's some additional evidence out there. So it sounds like they're saying, Nolan, oh my God, is he dead? And it goes on for a couple of more seconds, but everybody is up in arms about this because there's a lot of things that happened with that independent autopsy. They also found red marks on the back of his head. His throat was missing. So they weren't even able to complete the autopsy, the second one. This is looking worse for these white kids. They all need to be in jail and go to burn in hell.
2: Yeah.
0: I mean, clearly, they know a lot more than they're saying. And then after this, they left and went to go party after they left his dead body on an island. Well, that's what it seems.
2: Mm-hmm.
0: You know?
2: At the very least, there should be a more thorough police investigation that we're not getting right now.
0: Why didn't they find this instead of Jeanette? That's a little crazy to me. Why would you don't hear the screaming in the background? Zoom in, do something. Like, I just don't understand how they let these kids just walk. But hopefully justice is served. But no, in America, no, it won't be.
2: Yeah.
0: I'm L'Oreal. That's the lowdown. They got to meet their maker one way or another. You can follow me at Star and L'Oreal, L-O-R-E-L, or Morning Hustle Show.
2: 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Marlon Wayans said, if you spanking your kids, that means you just don't know how to communicate, and you might be a bad parent. We'll talk about it.
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1: Hustle in the morning. 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
1: Absolutely. All right, right now we're talking about the fact that Marlon Wayans said that if you're beating or hitting your child, maybe you ran out of words, you don't know how to communicate, and you might be a bad parent.
0: So damn, did he say bad parent?
1: Yeah, he said that.
0: I thought he said bad communicator.
1: That too. So the question is, you know, how are you disciplining your child? Do you believe what he said or not? 866-HUSTLE-8, 866-487-8538. Damo in Georgia, how you doing it?
2: I still beat my kids, but I don't overly beat them. What's the problem with parents nowadays is they're going through stuff physically and mentally, and they're taking it out on their children.
0: You what, beat them, but not hard.
3: What's not overly, like?
2: No, like, you know, if you keep telling the kids something over and over and over, I got a 4 and 5 year old, so if you keep telling them something over and over and over, I pop them and let them know why I pop them.
1: Okay, at least they get the reason why, you know what I mean? Some people don't even explain well, you know?
4: Oh, they explain, but it's during why they whooping you.
1: How do you say?
4: Didn't I tell you to? I'm like, I can't hear that.
1: 866-488-866.
0: That's overly.
1: 487-8538. Hit us up, man. 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

0: Hustle.
1: It's the Morning Hustle, L'Oreal, Kyle Santillan, Alton Walker, and they need to have a rule book that you can read when disciplining kids, because it can be tough out here.
2: There's plenty of them.
1: Yeah.
2: Raising kids for dummies.
1: They're all opinionated. They're not necessarily rules. You know what I'm saying? So we're asking you, how do you discipline your kids, man? 866-HUSTLE-8, 866-487-8538. Tony in Cleveland, what you got for us?
3: Well, the way I'm disciplining my kids, and well, actually my grandkids, is it's different strokes for different folks. One grandkid needs a little spanking every now and then, and the other one needs nothing. They don't want to be in trouble. So
1: that's
3: they
1: get
3: one spanking, and it's over for them.
1: Yep. Good morning. Who is this? Where you calling from?
4: My name is Tara. I'm calling from Virginia.
1: Oh, you sound like you whooped kids.
2: She sounds like she was a whooped kid.
4: Oh, my goodness.
1: How you disciplining your kids, man?
4: I was a whooped kid.
2: See?
4: Well, I have a 15-year-old. Because I was a whooped kid, I did whoop him when he was younger as a form of discipline, but he was still bad.
2: Mm.
4: So I had to take a step back and evaluate. I did get him therapy, and he was diagnosed with oppositional defiant disorder.
1: Oppositional defiance disorder.
2: I had that.
1: Tell us a little bit more about what that means, the definition of it.
4: So basically what that means is no matter the consequence, they're still going to do what they want to do.
2: That's what I got.
5: ODD.
2: Do you grow out of it? Because I feel like every day it gets worse for me.
1: So you obviously adjusted your discipline. How do you discipline him now?
4: Well, he's 15. He's 5'11". He's in the gym every day. I mean, a whooping
2: is
4: not going to do much for him. he's just, you know, punished. I take away the game.
1: Okay.
4: I do explain why that's happening, which he understands. He's been holding himself accountable for a very long time because I taught that. Just taking away the game, taking away the phone. He doesn't get to hang out with his friends, and, you know, he does much better.
1: Man, appreciate that, Tony. Thanks for teaching us something today.
2: I know. She diagnosed me. Oh, y'all got autism. I know what I got.
0: It's the Morning Hustle.
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0: Yep, Simona Hustle, L'Oreal, Kyle Santillan, Alton Walker.
1: And we want to fly you to Chicago to go see Kanye West. Well, they don't call him that no more. It's just Ye. 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
0: Now listen, Marlon Wayans came out basically saying that parents are bad communicators if all you're going to do is just resort to beating your kids all the time. You know what I'm saying? Maybe you should figure out a different way. It's got us talking. How do you discipline your kids?
1: So they don't do switches no more?
2: Nah, you can't do that.
1: Switch.
0: I remember picking my own switch.
1: You got beat by a switch?
0: I have. I was,
1: that's some old school stuff. I was real young.
2: I got whooped by a microphone cord.
1: That's different. make those, but switches? Do they still make switches?
0: They still growing trees. 866
1: Hustle 8. How do you know how to pick the right one?
0: 866-487-8538. How do you discipline your kids? Tiara in Virginia, what you got?
3: Well, I did whoop all three of my kids. My oldest one, you know, I did get hurt because, you know, at a certain age, they try you.
1: You said what age is that?
3: The age they try you is usually around 10 or 11.
0: Oh, yeah. When they start hitting them double digits, that's when all that mouth come into play.
3: Yes. They try you about 10 or 11.
0: Exactly. All right, listen, if you didn't get through in the phone lines, you know what to do, man. Shoot us a voice note using that Morning Hustle app, okay? We got to get ready to step into the Morning Hustle courtroom for Defend Your Boy. Who are you defending today?
2: Oh, you already know who called me.
1: Who?
2: Gabrielle Chayette.
0: Which is? Who is that?
2: The woman y'all mad at because she didn't want us on her.
0: Oh, she going to catch these charges.
2: Oh, okay. Yeah, I got her back when we come back.
0: Defend Your Boys coming up next. Don't move.
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0: guys.
1: We making the case for the unthinkable. 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
2: Hear ye, Morning Hustle Court is now in session. The Honorable Judge L'Oreal presiding.
3: Yes.
2: Bailiff Big Med, man, what do we have on the docket today?
4: On the docket today, we have Gabrielle Cheyenne. She is being accused of being cold to Usher during the tour.
2: Yeah, Judge.
3: Court is in session. Attorney Santillan.
2: Yeah, man. I love cases like this because we get to put people in their proper place. Gabrielle Cheyenne took her behind up there on that stage, disrupted the whole show, and just caused a ruckus, all in the name of what she called pretty privilege. You know, Your Honor, people out here working hard, striving hard to get things in life, and she felt like she had the privilege just to go on stage and not even fully commit to what was happening. If you didn't want to contribute to the show, you should have kept your little pretty ass in your seat. You know what I'm saying? And matter of fact, and this is the wrong time for you to go out here acting up with a name like Cheyenne. People are not believing Cheyennes right now. People are having a hard time believing Cheyennes right
3: That's
2: now.
3: That's crazy.
2: So we would like to charge her with misrepresentation of the light skins, number one. Exploitation of pretty privilege. That ain't what you do. There was somebody that might not have been as pretty as you that would have fully engaged with Usher on that stage. And we would like to also charge her with disorderly conduct because everything you did was just wrong. Your Honor, we're asking for a sentencing of she must pay full price forever. No more pretty privilege for her. No more, hey, light-skinned girl, whatever, come to the front of the club. You get in for free. We are sentencing her to go 50-50 with a man forever.
3: Okay, 50-50.
2: 50-50 forever.
3: Not even free drinks.
2: Nope, the FFF. 50-50 forever.
3: 50-50 forever.
2: And you think you're so damn cute, we're going to force you to eat. You must have a daily calorie diet of 3,000 calories a day and gain 40 pounds and see how your pretty privilege worked then.
3: Oh.
2: I rest my case.
3: Wow.
5: All right.
3: Attorney Walker.
5: Thank you.
3: Proceed.
5: Thank you. First of all, I'm trying to figure out why y'all are so mad at my client, Gabrielle, this young lady. Y'all go around and everybody tells young people to do what? Respect your elders. And that's what she was doing. Gabrielle is 24. Usher is 47. Yes, she is of age, but that is Uncle Usher to her. Uncle Usher. Matter of fact, Usher, it's about time you to change your name to Deacon. You're no longer on the Usher board.
3: That's hilarious.
5: Definitely Deacon Raymond.
3: Ooh.
5: Huh?
3: Deacon Raymond. That's Deacon.
5: No more Usher.
3: Deacon, think about it. Okay, I'm going to just be quiet because I'm the judge.
5: Gabrielle wanted Chris Brown, not Usher. That's like ordering the iPhone 18 and getting the BlackBerry.
2: Then why is she walking to the Apple store?
5: It didn't matter. Why is he interrupting me, y'all?
3: No, objection.
5: That's objection.
3: Yeah. What I was supposed to say back?
5: I don't know. All I'm saying
3: Concur.
5: Is this. Deacon Usher got up, Deacon Raymond got up there and asked that girl, can you handle it? That's the song. No, Deacon Raymond.
3: Deacon
5: can you handle that song came out when she was 2 years old?
3: Oh my God. Did it?
5: 2 years old. She's 24. It came out in 2024.
3: Put that in
5: evidence. Did I do the math? Yeah.
3: No.
5: That's not the right
3: math. No, that's not right.
5: Well, then don't worry about the math. Usher should have known better. Usher, well, my bad. Deacon, what I'm saying now, for now on, get somebody your age. Get somebody with grandkids, a mortgage.
3: Oh, my God. He don't got grandkids.
5: A vitamin organizer.
2: A vitamin organizer. Objection.
5: That's what you need on stage. But you don't want to get them on stage, because I understand.
2: Wow.
5: By the time they get on stage, the song going to be over, because they're going to take too long. They're going to take too long to get on stage.
2: Kangaroo Court, Your Honor.
5: I rest my case.
3: Okay, after all
5: Too
3: the
5: old
3: evidence,
5: for all, that.
3: All the evidence presented before
2: wow.
3: me,
2: wow,
3: I'm gonna have to say, Attorney Walker.
2: Your Honor, she went up there with her own free will.
3: I mean, you may be right. She does have to eat 3,000 calories a day. So she can just see how I feel to be a little average. But for the most part, Attorney Walker, you win this one, boy.
2: I'll see you in appeals court.
3: And it looks like somebody completed an amazing journey yesterday, and I'll tell you all about it coming up in the lowdown.
2: All right, that's on the way, man. Don't move.
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6: I know you miss me. Who is gonna be if it ain't me, you, baby? I'm in your city, 'cause I need it one more time. I lose it all, I swear. I need it tonight.
7: How we get so deep so fast? Hey, stop playing, I beat you up. 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
1: 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And make sure y'all stick around, man. The Lowdown is coming up next.
0: Yes, and what would you do for the greater good? 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
0: 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Something's going up. And I'm mad. We'll talk all about it coming up in the Lowdown.
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8: 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Progress begins with birds. It all begins with birds. Audubon.
9: Yo, it's your man, Head Crack, for the morning hustle, bringing you back to these shows. 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
11: Yeah, you got the
12: lowdown.
13: I felt you when you said check your subscription, because I'm tired of these streaming services kicking me off the damn TV.
14: Oh, well, wait till you find out about this. You might kick yourself off, okay? Damn. All right, but first, we do want to give a big shout out to HMBLZ, a.k.a. Isaiah Thomas.
15: Yeah.
14: He's a 27-year-old Twitch streamer, and he was going on this journey to raise money to build a school in Philadelphia. And he ended up walking 3,000 miles, taking him 124 4 days, but he has completed the task.
13: Come on, now. Let's go, Philly. Man.
11: What they gonna say now, chat? 3,000 miles on foot. 3,000 miles on foot through the desert, through the mountains, through the sundown towns. Get hit by two cars. Anything is possible.
14: I love this for him. I watched his whole journey. Yeah. I seen when the cops pulled him over. I seen when he got hit. Yeah. I seen when he got a dog. Yeah. And now he raised $200,000. He changed his whole, his physical appearance.
13: Yeah.
14: He's in such great shape now. He looks amazing. And he's ready to build that school. So congratulations to him.
13: I love it, man.
14: Philly, you got a good man on your hands. Absolutely. With the faith walk. And I don't feel like this is the last thing we're going to see him do.
13: No, hopefully not. This should be the beginning.
14: This is. Yeah.
13: Of us following along a long journey.
14: We're going to see him doing a lot of great things. So big shout out Isaiah Thomas. What a name.
13: Right.
14: Sounds like a coach's name and a player.
16: Right. Hopefully LeBron bring him back to Philly. All right.
14: Maybe he got to walk.
13: He damn sure ain't walking back. Don't do that to LeBron.
16: How you going to get back?
13: Somebody going to fly him back.
14: Somebody better fly him back, okay? Now, really quickly, Jay-Z has added another 2 dates to his Jay-Z 30 tour. So if you want to go check him out for the 30th anniversary of Reasonable Doubt, he has added an extra date in L.A. on October 24th and in London the day after Beyonce's birthday. He will be there the day of Beyonce's birthday as well. So September 4th and September 5th, he'll be in London. I'm pulling up to Paris for sure on the 10th. Well, if you're hungry, I might have a little solution for you. You like chicken?
13: Yeah.
14: Do you like condoms? Whoa. What about a little condom chicken?
13: Oh, come on.
16: Wow.
17: Come on, Miguel, whatever your name is, get your ass over here and get that taken care of, brother. That ain't right. Hell no, y'all work too hard to be eating condom chicken. What kind of freaking mess they got going on here? What kind of freaking chicken ish they got going on in here? Got to be some refund activity going on.
18: Get this refund activity.
14: Well, that's Candace Matthews, an activist from Houston, after a man is allegedly saying that he went to Popeye's, him and his family, went to go enjoy a family meal, and he bit into a piece of chicken, and it was a condom fried in the chicken. Now, he went to go to the police to report the whole ordeal, and they laughed in his face and said it wasn't a crime. So now he's looking for some sort of justice, so he turned to Cornell X and Candace Matthews to get some help on his side. Now, if I find a condom in my chicken, I'm going to need more than a refund. I'm going to need a Popeye's.
16: Exactly.
14: Facts. At least. Facts. That's disgusting.
13: Right. We don't know if it was used, if it was fresh. We don't.
14: You think it was a condom or a glove? I'm saying it because it can't
13: either
14: be.
13: Way
14: either
13: bad.
14: Way is either
13: bad.
14: Either way is bad. Condom but is worse, a condom though. Is condom outrageous. Is
16: yeah. That's why you should never bite into your chicken. You always got to pick it.
14: Oh, right? Shut up. You thought braiding hair and crumbled cookie was bad. What about getting cookie on your chicken? Okay. That's nasty. Last but not least, if you got an Apple subscription, you might want to get another job because their prices just went up. But actually, they didn't go up that bad. I'm not going to lie. This is one of those price increases that it's like, okay, fair. It's going up $1. But I'm still mad about it because it's expensive already. For students, it'll go from $5.99 to $6.99. For an individual, it will go from $10.99 to $11.99. Hold on. I didn't realize we were paying so much more than students. I am a student of life.
13: Right.
14: Okay, and families, here's where you might be a little upset. $16.99 to $19.99.
13: Let me tell you something. I ain't going to be too mad. All my favorite shows are on Apple TV. All of them.
14: Okay. Well, I won't be too mad because it's better than having to pay for music, which is messed up. But, you know, remember back in the day, you used to have to buy a CD?
13: Yeah.
14: So if I got to pay just $12 to have all the CD I want, I'll take
16: y'all
14: it.
16: Are crazy.
14: What?
16: Because with all y'all subscription, y'all probably paying $1,000 a month.
14: Shut your ass up. You still got title and didn't even know it. I'm L'Oreal. That's the lowdown.
13: You did say that the other day.
14: You crazy. Can follow me at Style. Who still has title? At Style and L'Oreal. L-O-R-E-L. Jay-Z don't even own title no more.
16: I forget what I be telling y'all.
14: Or Morning Hustle Show. Got him.
13: All right, stick around, man. We're going to get a little bit deeper into this whole audio, enhanced audio about the Nolan Wells case when we come back. Santilli News, you can use us on the way.
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13: This is the Daily Play with Joy Taylor. The Patriots traded for A.J. Brown this offseason, reuniting him with the coach that drafted him, Mike Vrabel. Brown's time in Philadelphia was marked by constant friction, both reported and stated, between A.J. and just about everybody on the Eagles. Despite that, Brown said that Coach Vrabel ripped him. A ball he thought A.J. should have caught hit the ground. He said, "Braves doesn't care about style points, and I don't either, so maybe he thought I was trying to get the crowd going." Benefit of the doubt goes a long way in any team, especially in an NFL locker room. 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
2: Let's get into the Santilli news you can use. We're talking about what everybody's talking about, and that is the case surrounding the death of Nolan Wells and this enhanced audio that's been spread all over social media the last couple of days. Now, before we get into that, let's go back to the timeline a little bit. They say 9:56, the boat leaves the original dock. 11:14, the boat arrives at Horn Island. That's where everybody was hanging out and partying. Now, if you remember, the kids were saying they last saw Nolan about 3:30 when they supposedly left him behind because he wanted to talk to a girl named Katie. Now, around 4 o'clock...
3: Now, where's this Katie?
2: Well, they say that she's been actually cooperating with the parents.
3: Okay.
2: And there's some conflicting stories with her because she said that, no, when she left the island, she was under the assumption that Nolan was going back with the same friends he came with.
3: Mm.
2: The friends were saying that, no, they left him with her.
3: Lying.
2: So she's been cooperating with the parents.
3: And they're not.
2: So this is what we're hearing there. Now, supposedly they say they last saw him at 3:30. Around 4 o'clock, they put in a tow call to this company called Sea Tow that helps boats out when they're out on the water and they need a little bit of help. And this is the audio that everybody has been listening to the last couple of days. The audio was enhanced by a woman named Jeanette Brantley. And here's what she had to say about what she did with the audio.
4: I originally intended to continue merch further, but once I separated the dispatcher from the boat and started concentrating exclusively on the background dialogue, what I believed I was hearing became extremely difficult for me to process emotionally.
2: Now, as we get into the audio, it is a little difficult to hear, especially probably on the radio, but I'm sure you've heard it on social media. Nancy Grace was playing it all over her show yesterday, but there's some parts in there that says, is he dead? Oh my God, Nolan, wake up. Things of that nature. But here's the audio itself. Hear the person say,
3: I feel like you can hear it clear.
2: Yeah, for sure, for sure. But it is a little weird with the audio, so just put out there now. But like we said, if Nolan was last seen by them at 3:30, how does it sound like they're talking to him? Is he dead? Nolan, wake up, all of that on this distress call at 4 o'clock p.m. Right?
3: And why would you even continuously say his name? Oh, my God. Is he dead? Like, come on.
2: So now they're saying 4:30, 4:31, the boat tow did show up. It only pulled the boat about 3 miles, and then they said the boat resumed under its own power. At 5:44, it returned to the original dock, but then it left again at 5:52, which was less than 10 minutes later, traveled to Fort Bayou, then came back to the original dock again at 6:06, which is about 15 more
3: they
2: minutes.
3: They probably hid his body on that boat.
2: There's a lot of little back and forth afterwards.
3: Why y'all keep moving back and forth?
2: And then at 7:19, the boat travels to Fort Bayou boat launch, and it was moved by a vehicle. I guess it was being towed by that point about an hour and 15 minutes later. Now, in the midst of all of this craziness, Nolan's mom, who was grieving his death at the time, she is still getting some backlash. Now, she is a nurse by trade. Nurse practitioner, I believe. I may be wrong about that. People are going on social media or websites and leaving her bad reviews as a nurse. People that weren't even patients of hers. She spoke out at a press conference about some of the backlash she's receiving.
5: The only question that we have is what happened to our son. We have consistently been degraded by the public. There's been questions about our parenting, our GoFundMe, this, that, and other. I've been called a racist. I am a healthcare provider, and I take my job very seriously. I love everyone.
2: So that's where we are, man.
3: She's the person grieving. How dare y'all come and do that? Like, her son, who was an innocent boy, taken away from her suddenly, and you choose to harass this woman. There's a special place in hell for you people that are doing things like this. And I like the fact that you see that people are coming forward that don't even speak out on issues.
2: Facts.
3: Like, even Miss Rachel spoke out and was like, if this was a white boy amongst black kids, this would never go beyond.
2: Exactly.
3: They would be investigating the hell out of this to find out the truth.
2: Let alone all of the little things that they've done to make themselves look suspicious, like immediately lawyering up.
3: That come on, and not cooperating, like
2: come
3: you said
2: on,
3: the girl
2: exactly.
3: is.
6: And not going to your best friend's funeral.
3: Right. Funeral like at all, no matter
2: supposedly
3: what.
2: Best friend, because the mom said, if that's his best friend, I ain't never met him.
6: Right.
3: And if that's his best friend, he would speak up and tell the truth about what happened.
2: All right, y'all keep an eye on what's going on. Ugh. That's where we are. are right now. Everybody is still looking for answers. We hope we get some soon in the Nolan Wells case.
3: This is so sad.
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0: All right, tomorrow, Tamar Braxton, take over with us here on the morning show, yes?
1: Yes, and we asking all the things. I'm not, like, y'all know that that's my girl. Tay-Tay will be here tomorrow. She is going to talk about her cooking show, but I'm going to ask her about everything they've been talking about online. Yeah. Y'all going to ask her about everything y'all had in y'all mind.
0: Of course, yeah, man.
1: It's going to be crazy.
2: She look good to me, man.
1: Oh, my goodness.
0: Alton's going to try to get a date.
2: Looking kind of cute.
1: Alton is so fake because you be talking all that mess, so when she come in here...
2: I don't know what I'm going to say when she come in.
1: I know, because I see you looking at her page already. Drooling.
2: Man, last time she came, I almost put a ring on it.
1: Oh my God.
0: If you want to get with us today, though, you know what to do. You got to tap in with us on social media.
1: Yes, and Starring L'Oreal is where you can do that. StarringL'Oreal. Alton Walker, who always messes up everything.
2: Alton Walker Show. Make sure you follow me. As I follow Tamar Braxton. If you listen, I know you're listening.
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Success feel better, independent. 9-11 at the Valley, out of Linnet. Big Master P vibe, no limit. Falling hard on another hemisphere. Somebody tell them people, Mr. Hemisphere.

0: You can put me any place on the map, cause I'm him. Never chase bread, chase the vision. Make your word when you say it, be the business. No cap, God am a witness. Success feel better, independent. 9-11 at the Valley, Adeline it. Big Master P vibe, no limit. Ballin' hard on another hemisphere. Somebody tell them people Mr. Hem is here.
1: Whoa, whoa, whoa, whoa, whoa, whoa.
0: Mr. Hem is here.
1: Whoa, whoa, whoa, whoa, whoa, whoa.
0: Mr. Hem.
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1: 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Real progress begins with birds. Yes, birds. The very ones we see and hear every day. On a walk, in the park, or simply out the window. 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Progress begins with birds. It all begins with birds. Audubon.
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0: Yeah, we like that. WRNB HD2. 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
1: Want to protect our planet? The air we breathe, water we drink, and land we share? Real progress begins with birds. Yes, birds. The very ones we see and hear every day. On a walk, in the park, or simply out the window. That's because birds are more than birds. They're symbols, sentinels that reveal the health of our planet and our people. And by helping them thrive, all of us thrive as well. Audubon is a place where birds matter, where habitats are protected, where communities are engaged, and where change takes flight. Because at Audubon, hope begins with birds. Progress begins with birds. It all begins with birds. Audubon.
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Ayy, big booty, big booty. 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
0: Yeah, we like that. 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
2: What they've been waiting for? 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

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Y'all thought I was finished when I bought the Aston Martin. 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

grapevine. 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
1: I used to think about immature things. 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
2: Some of y'all go get washed, some of y'all just go pop, some of y'all just go talk, but none of y'all ain't really got you.

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0: in black and white. It's a problem with the whole way of life. It can't change overnight. But we gotta start somewhere. 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I'ma make it count why I'm here. God is the only man I fear.
1: 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Letting you know, Monday.

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2: Want to protect our planet? The air we breathe, water we drink, and land we share? Real progress begins with birds. Yes, birds. The very ones we see and hear every day. On a walk, in the park, or simply out the window. That's because birds are more than birds. They're symbols, sentinels that reveal the health of our planet and our people. And by helping them thrive, all of us thrive as well. Audubon is a place where birds matter, where habitats are protected, where communities are engaged, and where change takes flight. Because at Audubon, hope begins with birds. Progress begins with birds. It all begins with birds. Audubon.
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0: you can put me any place on the map, cause I'm him. 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
0: Mr. Hem is here.
1: Whoa, whoa, whoa, whoa, whoa, whoa.
0: Mr. Hem.
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Wynwood. 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Ardmore. Go crazy. 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

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That's when I knew that your heart was scarring. Friends to lovers need a part to star in. Like, wait, babe, let me

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Maestro. Yeah. 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

Yeah. 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Yeah. Gone on you with the pick and roll. Young and flame, he in sickle mode.

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It's 5 o'clock, y'all. Time for DJ Caesar to splash with all these good joints. Turn us

New artist on the scene. His name is Jamin. This is called Proud. Survive. I'm not going to front on it. Never do. You heard? Jamin. It's called Proud. That thing rings.

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Super buttery for my ladies, you heard? His name is Jamin. The name of the tune is called Proud. It's ringing. We on time with the records over here, babe. As soon as it drop, before it drop, I'm ringing off. Monday through Friday.

sign till the room stinks. 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K1, $5 sign.

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Real hip hop seeds. Y'all know the time with me.

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This is Sid, Got Me Messed Up, but this is the version with Big Sean on it. So I gotta drop this for you. Sid featuring Big Sean.

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1: Static Selector. Yeah.
0: Static, what up? 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

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That's all we at. Outside. Wrong Street, Styles P, Mega on Shrooms, crazy hip hop. Yeah. This is my cloth right here. Y'all know that.

10 of them. Other homie, a cop, 10 of them, etc., etc. You are dealing with gentlemen. I am steep as the book of Genesis. Premonitions on the premises. P89 ghost phantoms, my only nemesis. All I know is the re-up. 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

0: be fun. You got to be there and experience it to know what I'm talking about. 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I'll see y'all tomorrow at 5, and then right after that, we skating off to happy hour. Drinks is up. You heard? Free entry for everybody. Pop out. I'll talk to y'all then. Y'all know how to get in contact with me. It's The Wave.
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0: 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Somebody tell them people Mr. Hem is here.
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1: Whoa, whoa, whoa, whoa, whoa, whoa.
0: Mr. Hem.
2: 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It's L'Oreal with the lowdown. Thank you for waking up with us, the Morning Hustle. 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
1: It's a Tie Tuesday.
0: You got to know it. I challenge anyone in the sound of my voice to wear your tie next Tuesday.
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0: slow that down, got me running. I'm trying to pull on her sexy red hair, snatch up that mother bonnet. She got that good ghetto, it put you to sleep while she run through your mother pockets.
1: Yeah, he keep playing with me, hell no. I ain't no scary, I'm a,
2: you know it.
1: I ain't never gabble, cause I'm grown. 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Me real good like you mad. 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We so long that it's in my butt. When I walk in, leave a star struck. Come next time. Next time.
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5: 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What the?

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1: The commercials are over. It's time to find out who has the biggest record of the night.
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2: This ain't for play. 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
1: And DJ Missy.
0: DJ Mrs. I've been scrolling.
1: You know I got some tea for you.
2: Who did it? Who done it? And who needs to quit it?
3: Who is that?
4: Here's what's trending on the timeline. Posted on the corner.
1: Okay, let's get into a real quick tea for you. So Johnson & Johnson offers a settlement deal to the baby powder cancer claims. Mm-hmm. But first, I want to say congratulations to the streamer HMBL Zay. He recently walked from Philly to California. What? Over 3,000 miles to walk.
0: On foot.
1: Brother almost been hit by cars, everything like that. And he did this simply to raise money to build his own school.
0: Oh, wow.
1: So he raised He raised over $100,000. Yeah, he raised over $100,000. I would hope so. He was streaming 24/7, walking, so he could open up his own school in Philadelphia.
0: Wow.
1: So shout out to you, Zay. You did your big one. I was watching the streams. I was scared, so I'm happy that you made it.
0: Good call. But
1: catch a flight back. Okay. Thank you. And Johnson & Johnson has agreed to pay $5.5 billion to settle 76,000 lawsuits claiming that its baby powder and other talc-based products caused ovarian cancer. So at least 95 of the remaining plaintiffs agreed to the deal, so they will be getting paid. So, I mean, Johnson & Johnson had to do something, but I ain't gonna lie, lay off that baby powder. If you have something that's natural, always go the natural route, because clearly we can't even trust the food. So why do you think you can trust the baby powder? You know, I could continue to keep you updated on that as that unfolds. You to recap, you already know we can go. Post it on thecorner.com. Follow your good sis on the gram at DJ Mrs. DJ M-I-S-S-E-S.
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